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3: This is Max Lucado. Christ followers hear a language that others miss. In 2 Kings chapter 6, we see this truth played out in dramatic fashion. Elijah's protege, Elisha, followed in his mentor's footsteps and upset the powers of the age. The king of Aram decided to take the young prophet out. He sent a kill squad. They surrounded the city by night. It appeared to be the end. But the man of God saw what his frightened servant could not. And Elisha prayed, "Open his eyes, Lord, so that he may see." One saw through the filter of fear, the other the filter of faith. Elisha learned this lesson from Elijah. We'd be wise to do the same. This is Max Lucado.
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3: Hi, I'm Barry McGuire, author of Ignite Your Life, explaining how you can have wholehearted faith regardless of your circumstances. 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The Bible says in Matthew 5:16, "Let your light shine before others that they may see your good deeds and glorify your Father in heaven." 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
3: Is God surprised by what's happening to you right now? Hi, this is the Live Hope Minute. You might be feeling like you've been sideswiped recently, and you can't fathom how you're going to get through it. Let me encourage you with this. I don't think God is surprised by anything going on with you right now. I can't believe he ever says, "How did that happen?" God cares, and he's not surprised. Pastor Rick Warren has gone through some very dark days with the death of his son, as any parent would. Maybe you've lost a child, and the pain sometimes feels too much to bear. It's in situations like this where what we believe about God, about hope, becomes so important to keep us going. Pastor Warren said, "What gives me the most hope is God's grace, knowing that his grace is going to give me the strength for whatever I face, knowing that nothing is a surprise to God." God's grace is all over you right now, no matter what you're going through. I've got four super practical tips for how to be outrageously hopeful at livehopenow.com.
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Hello. Mike Schlody back in the studio, the Voice Hanger studio on a ridge in the Ozarks. Hey, welcome to the show. We have a lot of music to play. We get 3 hours to play it. And when the 3 hours are done, we will continue playing it. That's our thing. We play the music that defined your generation. It's all right here. It's all in the name. Here's Third Day, Never Bow Down on Mike at the Mic, ClassicChristian247.com. Thank you for listening. Take me.

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1: That takes us back to 2006. I was working at a radio station in Des Moines, Iowa at the time. That song was nominated for a Dove Award for Song of the Year. Here's Rick Kua, young boy, young girl, Mike at the mic. The party.

0: 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Whatever happened to love?
1: 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Mike at the mic. I've got the Monday yuck in the throat today. Not a big deal. I just feel myself having to clear up a little bit. It's the 14th day of September in the year of our Lord 2026. Mike at the mic. A little break. We're coming back with music from Nate Sally. And we will get back into the Word of God. Open up to Luke chapter 8. I'll see you there.
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1: 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Let's continue in Luke chapter 8, reading God's word one book at a time, one chapter at a time, one verse at a time. The gospel according to Luke here. Verse 26. Then they sailed to the region of the Gerasenes, which is opposite Galilee. And when he came out onto the land, a man from the city met him, one who was possessed with demons and had not put on any garment for a long time, and was not living in a house, but in the tombs. Now seeing Jesus, he cried out and fell before him and said in a loud voice, "What do I have to do with you, Jesus, Son of the Most High? I beg you, do not torment me." For he had commanded the unclean spirit to come out of the man. For it had seized him many times, and he was bound with chains and shackles, being kept under guard. And yet, breaking his bonds, he was driven by the demon into the desolate regions. And Jesus asked him, "What is your name?" And he said, "Legion," for many demons had entered him. And they were pleading with him not to command them to go away into the abyss. Most of you might know what's about to take place, but we'll read that in about an hour. Here's Joe English, Mike at the mic.

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3: 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I think, you know, that place has been the site of some of the saddest moments of my life. But I want you to hear what the Apostle Paul is saying. He's saying that place, wherever it is for you, that place that one time represented defeat, one day God is going to change it into a place of everlasting victory as God has the final word over sin and death and the grave. The Bible says on that day, the dead in Christ will rise first, and then we who are alive and remain shall be caught up together to meet them in the air. And thus we shall always be with the Lord.
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1: 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Francesca got some help writing that one from a guy who was with All-Star United. Ian Eskelin co-wrote that song back in 2008. It's from Francesca's My Paper Heart project. Here's Charlie Peacock on Mike at the Mic.

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1: 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Mike Schlody in the Voice Hanger studio. Welcome. Cooper the Copper Canine. Yeah, he is with me. It's the 14th day of September in the year of our Lord, 2026, with music that is classicker by the minute. FFH and Broomtree and Jeremy Camp and Nouveau with Paul Allen and the boys. 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

That's Adrienne Lysing with the group The Benjamin Gate. She ended up marrying this guy. Here's Jeremy Camp, Mike at the Mic, ClassicChristian247.com.

0: Broomtree save you? Broomtree is one of those bands that I was not very familiar with. That project came out on Rust Proof Records back in 1997. The album was called Broomtree. Everybody has a self-titled project. Glenn Campbell coming up next, and we'll continue in the book of Luke, chapter 8. I'll see you there. 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
1: 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Reading God's Word one book at a time, one chapter at a time, one verse at a time. Luke chapter 8, picking up at verse 32. Now remember, the context is there's a naked, demonically filled man who'd been living in the tombs, and the demons are begging that Jesus does not throw them into the abyss. Verse 32 says, "Now there was a herd of many swine feeding there on the mountain, and the demons pleaded with him to permit them to enter the swine, and he gave them permission. And when the demons came out of the man, they entered the swine, and the herd rushed down the steep bank into the lake and was drowned." Here's Carmen, ClassicChristian247.com.
2: Party's over. Shut it down. I'm hunting for someone, y'all. He's a lion, thieving rattlesnake, and he's broken every law. He's terrorized the lives of men, and he's under arrest because I've been sent with a warrant from the body of Christ.
3: Well, tell me why it's there, man.
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0: But I know who I am through Jesus Christ, so I talk to you demons like dogs. 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

0: not only take you on, but take you out by the Spirit and the Word. One by one you'll drop like flies underfoot and in the ground, because greater is he who is in me than the snake I'm staring down. You demon of alcoholism, you'll be the first to go. 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I bind the spirit of your song, so now come on! Play that in your temple. Now Satan, you're next in line. I'm gonna hit you where it hurts, 'cause I'm tired of you and my family, and I'm tired of you and my church. 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I'm a Holy Ghost filled man, and I'm tolling the bell of your eternal destruction across the land, 'cause I represent the whole new breed of Christian of today. And I'm authorized and deputized to blow you clean away. I got a weapon with two bullets that overcome all sin and crud. One bullet is called the word of my testimony, and the other one's called the blood. Satan, bite the dust. Bite the dust. Well, how do you feel about that, devil?
1: I'm a feeling mighty low.
0: Good.
2: Carmen, Satan, bite the dust.
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0: 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Mike at the mic. It was kind of nice last week on Friday. We had kind of a lower high temp. And now we're back into the mid-90s or whatever for a couple of days. But there's cooler stuff coming again. Little tiny hints of autumn are revealing themselves to us. And I love that.
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4: 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Not so much here. This time, she's a drunken loner who cares little for others, but she gets roped into helping an orphan young woman who's seeking revenge for her family's murder. Kara has some heroic moments, but her solo story is full of language, drinking, violence, and toilet humor. 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
1: That's right, Robo Voice. 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
2: 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Hey there, I'm Mike Schlody. It's a tiny bit after 12 o'clock Central Time, USA. We have a lot of music this hour, like we did hours number one and two of Mike at the Mic. Right now, it's Recess with Are We Wasting Time? That is a good question. 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

0: 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And I was blown away by how powerful and good her voice was. And she was only, what, 16, I think, when she entered the Christian music scene? Well, Christian radio scene, she had been singing before that, obviously. But as far as being released, I think it was out on Word Records back in the day. I was so impressed. 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
2: 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Some of you have a call on your life and you've given up on it. You stopped serving God. You've walked away and all you're doing is serving yourself and just existing in life. Because it got hard. Someone offended you. It wasn't as easy as you thought. You had to serve for several years and you thought, might as well throw myself in something else. I think the Spirit of God is saying, how bad do you want it? How bad do you want to be used of God? How bad do you want His presence?
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1: 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Let's continue in Luke chapter 8. We'll start at verse 34. All the demons went into the pigs. The pigs went into the water. They drowned. Verse 34 says, and when the herdsmen saw what had happened, they ran away and reported it in the city and in the countryside. And the people went out to see what had happened, and they came to Jesus and found the man from whom the demons had gone out sitting down at the feet of Jesus, clothed and in his right mind. And they were afraid. And those who had seen it reported to them how the man who was demon-possessed had been saved. And all the people of the country of the Gerasenes and the surrounding district asked him to leave them, for they were gripped with great fear. And he got into a boat and returned. But the man from whom the demons had gone out was begging him that he might accompany him. But he sent him away, saying, return to your house and recount what great things God has done for you. So he went away, proclaiming throughout the whole city what great things Jesus had done for him. Here's Halo on Mike at the Mic. Thank you for listening.

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1: 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Ken Tamplin, he'll be next. 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

I gotta let you go now. It's been a great Monday to be with you. Tonight, we'll be back on the radio at 10 p.m. It'll be me saying the exact same thing as I just have been saying for the last 3 hours because it's an encore of this show. So if you missed anything and you want to hear it again, tune in at 10 p.m. tonight. If God allows, I will see you tomorrow. I love you. 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
3: This is Max Licato. The promises of God glitter like diamonds on the pages of Scripture. Will we gather them, claim them, delight in them, pursue them? Elijah did. He prayed not just once, but seven times. Go and look toward the sea, he told his servant, and he went up and looked. There is nothing there, he said. Seven times Elijah said, go back. The seventh time, the servant reported, a cloud as small as a man's hand is rising from the sea. God's answer came as a cloud the size of a hand, and that was enough to excite Elijah. Faith sees the distant cloud. Faith sees promises as though they were fulfilled. Can you see the hint of an answer to your prayer? This is Max Licato.
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4: What makes you dance around the room? Hi, this is the Live Up Minute. I used to have a magnet on my fridge that said, dance like no one is watching, love as though you've never been hurt before, and sing as though no one can hear you. I love it. I believe hope has this same kind of power. Hope says it is possible to know the deepest love and the deepest joy, regardless of what's happening around us. Pastor Peter Kuzmic defines hope this way. Hope is the ability to hear the music of the future. Faith is having the courage to dance to it today. This quote encourages me to find joy in the future hope that God is offering every single day. It's believing that the song is going to be good because the musician is the world's greatest. God is doing a work that we can't always see, making all things new in this world and in you. And that's something worth dancing about. I've got four super practical tips for how to be outrageously hopeful at livehopenow.com. And remember, choose hope today.
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1: This is Gary calling from Livingston, Louisiana, and I'm really digging this radio station. It sounds so much like what I listened to back in the late 80s, early 90s, and when I was in contemporary Christian music radio. So thank you for what you're doing. I hope you stay around. I'm really loving this, and I'm going to pass this on to everybody that I can think of.

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4: The twinkling of an eye is a phrase that probably refers to the amount of time it takes for light to travel from your iris to your retina in your eye. Now, that's pretty fast. And Paul says that is how fast your body is going to be changed. And you're going to receive that brand new body from God that is free from all of the sadness, a body that is free from all of the emotional and physical suffering of this life. We shall all be changed in a moment, in the twinkling of an eye. Doesn't that sound great to you? That's why in Titus 2:13, Paul calls the rapture of the church the blessed hope of the church. It is our hope. It is what we're looking forward to, the rapture of the church.
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1: 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The songs remind me of growing up in the 80s in Albuquerque and the station that we had back there. And plus, the great songs from the 90s as well. So thank you so much. Keep up the

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3: 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And it leaves me with one passion: to share this grace with the world.
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3: Let me hear somebody say, no way. 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
2: This is Max Lucado. The promises of God glitter like diamonds on the pages of Scripture. Will we gather them, claim them, delight in them, pursue them? Elijah did. He prayed not just once, but seven times. Go and look toward the sea, he told his servant, and he went up and looked. There is nothing there, he said. Seven times Elijah said, go back. The seventh time, the servant reported, a cloud as small as a man's hand is rising from the sea. God's answer came as a cloud the size of a hand, and that was enough to excite Elijah. Faith sees the distant cloud. Faith sees promises as though they were fulfilled. Can you see the hint of an answer to your prayer? This is Max Lucado.
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3: Hi, I'm Barry McGuire, author of Ignite Your Life, explaining how you can have wholehearted faith regardless of your circumstances. 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
2: What makes you dance around the room? Hi, this is the Live Up Minute. I used to have a magnet on my fridge that said, dance like no one is watching, love as though you've never been hurt before, and sing as though no one can hear you. I love it. I believe hope has this same kind of power. Hope says it is possible to know the deepest love and the deepest joy, regardless of what's happening around us. Pastor Peter Kuzmic defines hope this way. Hope is the ability to hear the music of the future. Faith is having the courage to dance to it today. This quote encourages me to find joy in the future hope that God is offering every single day. It's believing that the song is going to be good because the musician is the world's greatest. God is doing a work that we can't always see, making all things new in this world and in you. And that's something worth dancing about. I've got 4 super practical tips for how to be outrageously hopeful at livehopenow.com. And remember, choose hope today.
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Hello. Mike Schlody back in the Voice Hanger studio. Welcome to the show. Cooper the Copper Canine, he's with me as well on the 15th day of September in the year of our Lord 2026. And we've got the music that defined your generation. Some Idol Cure, some Steve Camp, some Steve Archer. I've got a Kim Hill tune lined up. Here's Michael Anderson with Sound Alarm. Mike at the Mike, ClassicChristian247.com.

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1: 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Who, by the way, I think I've got a Glenn tune coming up later in the show. But here's Steve Archer with Run, ClassicChristian247.com.

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1: 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Welcome to the show. I'm Mike Schlody. This is Mike at the Mic. Glad you're with me. We have a tiny break coming up now. And when we come back, we'll play more music and we will get back into the Word of God. We've been making our way through the Gospel of Luke. Well, the Gospel according to Luke, I guess, is more accurate. Luke chapter 8, I'll see you there. 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
1: 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Mike Schlody in the Voice Hanger studio on a ridge in the Ozarks. We are reading God's Word one book at a time, one chapter at a time, one verse at a time. Luke 8, verse 40. And as Jesus returned, the crowd welcomed him, for they had all been waiting for him. And behold, there came a man named Jairus. And he was an official of the synagogue. And falling at Jesus' feet, he began to plead with him to come to his house. For he had an only daughter, about 12 years old, and she was dying. But as he went, the crowds were pressing against him. We'll pick it up there in about an hour. Something really interesting took place with those people. Here's Switchfoot, Mike at the Mike, Classic Christian 247.com.

0: Anybody out there is the name of that album. From Burlap to Cashmere, On Mike at the Mic. That popped out in 1998. Stephen DeLopoulos wrote that one. Down Here coming up soon. Also, Leon Patillo, a nice classic out of him. ClassicChristian247.com.
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2: The twinkling of an eye is a phrase that probably refers to the amount of time it takes for light to travel from your iris to your retina in your eye. Now, that's pretty fast. And Paula says that is how fast your body is going to be changed. And you're going to receive that brand new body from God that is free from all of the sadness. A body that is free from all of the emotional and physical suffering of this life. We shall all be changed in a moment, in the twinkling of an eye. Doesn't that sound great to you? That's why in Titus 2:13, Paul calls the rapture of the church the blessed hope of the church. It is our hope. It is what we're looking forward to, the rapture of the church.
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1: 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Miss Jill, very good. She sang a song right there. It's a cover of a Sting song. Down here with the Last Amen, Lisa Bevel coming up. Here's Leon. It's Star of the Morning, Mike at the Mic. Thank you for listening.

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1: Classic Christian 247.com. I am Mike Schlody. Welcome to Mike at the Mic. I'm really, really glad that you showed back up. It is Tuesday, and I do have Cooper, the Copper Canine, with me today. We have another hot week of weather here in the Ozarks. Hopefully it's cooling down a little bit where you are, because we are getting into autumn. It's coming. Doesn't feel like it, but it is coming. Glenn Allen Green on the radio in a bit. Also, Nouveau and Ken Tamplin. Here's Audio Adrenaline, Lonely Man. Mike at the Mic, Classic Christian, 247.com.

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1: 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Does she have a new song out? Anybody else see a video of hers pop up recently on social media? Maybe it's an older tune, but it looked like Jackie today. I don't know. Gotta look up some info. Here's Glenn Allen Green from A Living Fire. It's a project that came out in 1985. Here's Jezebel on Mike at the Mic.

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1: And there were some really good sounding songs on that album. 1996, Nouveau was And This Is How I Feel. Beginnings was their first album. This is their second one. They had Paul Allen, lead vocalist, Steve Ashley, Casey Smothers, Kurt Lehman, and George Perrelli. Keith Green coming up after a tiny break. Mike Schlody in the Voice Hanger studio. 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
1: 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Mike at the mic. Let's continue in God's Word, reading it one book at a time, one chapter at a time, one verse at a time. We're in Luke chapter 8. Now he's surrounded by people. And there is somebody who came up to him and wanted him to go to his house because his daughter, 12-year-old daughter, is dying. But there's a lot of people that were pressing against him. In verse 43, it says, "And a woman who had a hemorrhage for 12 years and could not be healed by anyone came up behind him and touched the fringe of his garment. And immediately her hemorrhage stopped. And Jesus said, 'Who is the one who touched me?' And while they were all denying it, Peter said, 'Master, the crowds are surrounding and pressing in on you.' But Jesus said, 'Someone did touch me, for I knew that power had gone out of me.' And when the woman saw that she had not escaped notice, she came, trembling, and falling down before him, she declared in the presence of all the people the reason why she had touched him, and how she had been immediately healed. And he said to her, 'Daughter, your faith has saved you. Go in peace.'" Here's Aaron Jeffrey, ClassicChristian247.com.

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1: 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Any other information, maybe why you joined. And I'll talk all about you and say thank you to you publicly and personally on Friday's show. 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
1: 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A lot of songs came out in 2008, and there was one of them. Here's Renee Garcia on Mike at the Mic.

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1: 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It is the third and final hour of Mike at the Mic. Welcome to the show. Here's Crystal Myers on Mike at the Mic.

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5: 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You had to serve for several years and you thought, might as well throw myself in something else. I think the Spirit of God is saying, how bad do you want it? 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
1: 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Let's read more of Luke chapter 8. Reading God's word, one book at a time, one chapter at a time, one verse at a time. Luke chapter 8, verse 49. Remember, we just came out of the section where a lady touched his garment and she was healed. While he was still speaking, verse 49 says, someone came from the house of the synagogue officials saying, your daughter has died. Do not trouble the teacher anymore. But when Jesus heard this, he answered him, do not be afraid any longer. Only believe, and she will be saved. So when he came to the house, he did not allow anyone to enter with him except Peter and John and James and the girl's father and mother. Now they were all crying and lamenting for her, but he said, stop crying, for she has not died, but is asleep. And they began laughing at him, knowing that she had died. He, however, took her by the hand and called, saying, child, arise. And her spirit returned, and she stood up immediately. And he gave orders for something to be given her to eat. And her parents were astounded, but he directed them to tell no one what had happened. Here's an oldie from Carmen, Mike at the Mic, Classic Christian 24/7.

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1: 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Pachyderm Records was a big label back then. Back in 1993, John and Dino Elefante produced that Love War tune. Hey, I gotta let you go for now. This show encores again tonight at 10 p.m., so I'll see you then, kind of, 10 until 1 a.m. tonight. If God allows, I'll see you again tomorrow. 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I love you.

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3: This is Max Lucado. The promises of God glitter like diamonds on the pages of Scripture. Will we gather them, claim them, delight in them, pursue them? Elijah did. He prayed not just once, but seven times. Go and look toward the sea, he told his servant, and he went up and looked. There is nothing there, he said. Seven times Elijah said, go back. The seventh time, the servant reported, a cloud as small as a man's hand is rising from the sea. God's answer came as a cloud the size of a hand, and that was enough to excite Elijah. Faith sees the distant cloud. Faith sees promises as though they were fulfilled. Can you see the hint of an answer to your prayer? This is Max Lucado.
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3: 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Hi, I'm Barry McGuire, author of Ignite Your Life, explaining how you can have wholehearted faith regardless of your circumstances. Have you ever wondered how God might want to use you today? We often think sharing our faith requires the perfect opportunity, the right words, or some big spiritual moment. But it can be much simpler than that. Maybe it's encouraging someone who's having a difficult day. Maybe it's making a reference to God in a conversation. Maybe it's sharing a Bible verse that encouraged you or listening to someone who needs to talk. The key is being intentional and paying attention to those little nudges from God. You never know when an ordinary conversation can become a divine appointment, and you don't have to convince anyone. Your job is to love, listen, and let God work through you. 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
2: 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I ask God to multiply my efforts. I ask him to multiply my focus and my energy level, and he helps me get the work done. So my friend, the next time you feel overwhelmed with all the work you need to do, stop and ask God to multiply your efforts. He can multiply your focus and your energy level so you can get all the work done on time.
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1: This is Adam from Nashville, Tennessee. 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We've heard tunes that we haven't heard in years, and it's neat to be revived and refreshed by music that we listened to when we were younger. God is using you in our lives, and it brings a lot of joy, and there's a lot of dancing going on in that.

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3: What makes you dance around the room? Hi, this is the Live Hope Minute. I used to have a magnet on my fridge that said, dance like no one is watching, love as though you've never been hurt before, and sing as though no one can hear you. I love it. I believe hope has the same kind of power. Hope says it is possible to know the deepest love and the deepest joy, regardless of what's happening around us. Pastor Peter Kuzmic defines hope this way. Hope is the ability to hear the music of the future. Faith is having the courage to dance to it today. 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It's believing that the song is going to be good because the musician is the world's greatest. God is doing a work that we can't always see, making all things new in this world and in you. And that's something worth dancing about. I've got 4 super practical tips for how to be outrageously hopeful at livehopenow.com. 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
1: Hey, this is Brian White of Brian White and Justice. I'm so thankful there's a station like ClassicChristian247.com playing the classic Christian music that defined our generation and continues to point people towards the hope of Jesus. 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
5: 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And you're going to receive that brand new body from God that is free from all of the sadness, a body that is free from all of the emotional and physical suffering of this life. We shall all be changed in a moment, in the twinkling of an eye. Doesn't that sound great to you? That's why in Titus 2:13, Paul calls the rapture of the church the blessed hope of the church. It is our hope. It is what we're looking forward to, the rapture of the church.
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Keep up the good work, guys. Thank you. Have a great day.

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6: 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It wasn't as easy as you thought. You had to serve for several years and you thought, might as well throw myself in something else. I think the Spirit of God is saying, how bad do you want it? 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
8: 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This is John Elefante. 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
1: 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Thank you for running a great

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